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0: 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Get the afternoon mess. 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

0: 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DJ Cool. 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
1: Love King forever. 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

Drive is about to get live with the Ville's own JK. 2 to 7. 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

0: 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Throwbacks like this.
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0: 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And today's hit. 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

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I love the questions. 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

afternoon drive is about to get live with the Ville's Own Che K. 2 to 7. Get the afternoon mess. Advice from the cow. And I got questions. 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

What's up, Louisville, Kentucky? It's your boy, BET, Bruce. And every time I'm in this city, I listen to Magic 101.3. And I'm going to tell you right now, you better listen because it's good and it's good. And it's me and it's old school. Bruce.

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0: 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I love you, Steve Harvey, for all the jokes you bring and with all the joy you bring early in the morning. You crack me up consistently. You and Nephew Tommy prank calling. 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

0: 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Maxwell.
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0: And Kim. Throwbacks like Earth, Wind, and Fire. 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

0: Hey, everybody, it's George Wallace right here on 101.3, the Bluegrass State. Now, I've been here for a whole hour. I ain't seen no damn bluegrass.
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0: 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I love their morning show and their afternoon show. 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

0: had already explained why he did not want to go on the air with Sage Steele. In his defense, here's what he had to say.
1: The one thing and the only thing I took offense to was her saying that with President Obama's father not being a part of his life, why would he want to consider himself black? As a black man, he's also a man that was that is married to a black woman, also a man who was raising two young black daughters. And I felt that that was disrespectful. Because of that, I was uncomfortable in working with her.
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0: 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That's my quick sports report right there. Brad, what you got coming up next in the hot spot?
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3: 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Rick Smiley Morning Show. Hey, it is about 11 minutes before the top of the hour, y'all. Hey, sit in for Alfreda this morning. Y'all, please welcome multiple Emmy Award-winning news anchor, the first black male to anchor a primetime show, primetime news in Birmingham, worked at two stations in Atlanta from on the 11 Alive and Fox 5, and the president, the grand bachelors of Alpha Phi chapter of Omega Psi Phi Fraternity Incorporated, the one and only Art Franklin in the building.
4: We're gonna give you that voice too.
3: Yeah. hey, Special K, we need that voice right there, man. We get us a job on the news.
5: Boy, what you talking about? I might have him come back Friday for the Dollar Tree prize pack. I'm telling you now.
4: You're going to have me barking then.
5: Hey, I might have to give up that mic for that one, buddy. Look, hey, you are the perfect voice for this segment right here because it's all about throwbacks right now, and that voice sounds like, you know, that's that voice.
3: Right.
5: Now, this whole thing right here that I'm about to do, it's a pipe dream. I realize you cannot go through life driving, looking in the rearview mirror. You know what I'm saying? We got to focus on what's ahead.
3: There are some things,
5: Ricky, you know, there's some things that I wish we could bring back. I don't know how we could do it, but I wish we could bring these things back. Super Dave, if you would, give me some appropriate throwback music. This is for all my 70s and 80s babies out there. If you was a 70s baby, even if you was a 60s baby, 60s baby, 70s baby, 80s baby, turn it down just a little bit. These are some things I wish would come back. Pagers. I wish beepers would come back. I hate that I'm so accessible by this damn cell phone. I wish I could just look at your number and call you back when I damn feel like it. I see your number. I see you paging me. I'm going to hit you back when I got a minute. I ain't finna talk to you right now because you want to talk.
3: Right.
5: Movie theaters. Movie theaters with the tickets that cost less than $10. Some of y'all might say, what happened to the dollar movie? That's why we got teenage pregnancy right now, because the movie costs so much that if a boy take your daughter out to a movie, he expecting something.
6: Man.
5: Right. He done spent $300 to go to the movie. Yeah, he expecting something before he drop off. Now, this might be controversial. I want Jerry Curls to come back. Damn it, Jerry Curls.
3: They got to go to my mama church.
5: Come on, let's go. I'm talking about them good ones.
3: Away.
5: I'm talking about them good ones.
3: Yeah,
5: come on, Arnold. Lionel Richie, Ray Parker, Billy Ocean. I want them kind of Jerry Curls to come back.
3: Go right over there to God and Light. They got them.
4: Michael Jackson on beat.
3: Yeah, my stepdad. Okay, you know my stepdad.
5: Come on, Pumpkin. Right. Don't you ever cut it off. Hey, Rick, here's one for you.
3: George Fleming, dad. Dwight, he still got his curl.
5: And I ain't mad at him. Rick, here's one. Hey, Rick, here's one just for you. I want winos to come back.
3: Man, that's
5: winos. I ain't talking about crackheads. I ain't talking about pill pop. Yeah. I'm talking about good old school winos.
3: Pay them $10 and take your phone out and get them to spell simple words.
5: And just get drunk off of wine. I love it.
4: Mad Dog 2020.
5: What happened to free dogs? I want free dogs to come back.
3: What you mean?
5: I know, Brad, you bougie. You buy your dogs. I want free dogs. Remember when we were growing up? A dog was free. You just found him. you found his ass and took him home.
7: No.
5: I miss free dogs. No. I'm telling you.
3: Right.
5: And finally, shag carpet. I want shag carpets to come back.
3: No,
5: I'm talking about shag. Now, hold on now. If after the prom, Because when I was at prom, parents wasn't getting you a hotel room. If you was going to smash that their prom, you had to do it on that shag carpet in the basement.
6: The shag carpet ain't never left. Hell, Ricky put me and Brad on that plane, honey. It was full of shag carpet. What you talking about?
7: Yes, Ricky Smiley Morning Show, baby.
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12: Good morning. This is Shannon Cogan with Wave News. JCPS students return to class tomorrow. Superintendent Dr. Brian Yearwood says there are still 170 teacher vacancies, but that's less than 3% of the total staff number. And now that certain significant budget cuts have happened, Yearwood says the task at hand is to focus on academics. District leaders say they are mindful of the ongoing cyclosporiasis outbreak and its link to iceberg lettuce. The nutrition team says JCPS does not serve iceberg lettuce because it's not nutrient dense enough, but they're taking precautionary measures and removing lettuce from school taco bars. You might soon see more security guards working on your night out to Louisville bars, clubs, and other stores because of a new Metro Council ordinance. The rule wants to hold businesses accountable for crimes or nuisances that happened at or near their property. Any two violations will trigger the mandate to hire security. And the horse racing world is mourning Robbie Alborado, one of the most successful jockeys in Churchill Downs history. 52-year-old Alborado rode from 1996 to 2021. He ranks fourth all time at Churchill Downs with 1,192 victories. He was best known for his partnership with Horse of the Year Curlin, picking up wins in the 2007 Preakness Stakes, 2007 Breeders' Cup Classic, and 2008 Dubai World Cup. He also won the Preakness Stakes in 2020 on Swiss Skydiver. He had undergone a heart procedure last week. He had been discharged from the hospital when he died. He survived by two sons and a daughter. I'm Shannon Cogan with Wave News. Have a good Wednesday.
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25: Back to school for Jefferson County, so our secondary's going to be busier. 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Please be extra careful for bus stops and, of course, school zones. Major is still a struggle spot. Your 65 ramps to eastbound Watterson remain closed down from an early morning crash. Heaviest delay spot looks like on the northbound side of I-65. You've got some heavy volume, it looks like, on Preston Highway as well. I'm Libby Kay with 502 Traffic.
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28: We'll see plenty of sunshine today and highs in the 80s.

0: 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From the Wave News Storm Tracking Team, I'm meteorologist Tawana Andrew.
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13: 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And you boys got it. You boys got it.
14: 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It's Anderson Paak.
15: 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We are so excited.

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1: J-A-H Lion Sound. Hey, appreciate you, big dog, man. Thank you.
0: My
1: hey,
0: John, pleasure.
1: Yeah, thank what? You for everything that you do, man.
0: My pleasure. My daughter.
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0: One of these days, man. One of these days.
1: Ja Lion on the one and two. Let's go. Rick Smile, the morning show.
2: Boy, I'm glad you picked up this phone. But it's going to be some drama this morning, boy. Let me tell you something, Rick. I was at work. I'm talking about Shawty. I was right there from the turn on that street that where you turn on that other street to come in the parking lot. And guess what, Shawty? Me and my girl riding with me because she dropped me off at work. Guess what, Shawty?
1: Yeah.
2: She talking about who that man is on the radio. With the deep voice. I like that. Start talking about who that man is right there. Sounds like a ball with the
3: wind. Hey, I just wanted to hang out with Black Tony for a minute.
2: Hey, look.
1: Black Tony, you remember Art Franklin on Fox 5 on Fox 5 News?
3: I'm not trying to have no beef with Black Tony.
1: Right.
3: No beef with Black Tony.
2: Hey, cuz, I ain't got no beef with you neither.
3: That's right.
2: Nah, look, cuz. Cuz, I ain't got no beef with you neither. But my girl not finna disrespect me talking about, I like your voice right there. He talk deep like that. Tell him, Black Tony, why you don't talk deep like that? I want to meet him. I
3: said, hey, Black Tony, give me your phone call, Black Tony.
1: Hey, Black Tony, didn't you say that you wanted to be a member of Omega Psi Phi? R. Franklin is the president of my chapter.
2: He the president of your chapter?
1: Yeah,
3: I'm okay,
2: we can talk about that, but
3: first you gotta give me that phone so I can call your girl.
2: Now you're trying to give you the benefits of this, show you some respect,
3: Black Tony.
2: But look. Why you talking like that in the morning? Folks in the car with their girl, and then my girl talking about, ooh, I like your voice. Now she walking. Now she on the street. Now she walking down the street gonna catch a Uber or catch a bus.
1: Hey, Black Tony, so your girl
2: get your ass up out this car. I like your voice.
1: Your girl got mad because R. Franklin was reading the news. How was you reading the news, R. Franklin? What were you saying?
3: Coming up next on the Ricky Smiley Morning Show is Black Tony's girl.
2: If I come out there and put hands on you now, it's gonna then I'm gonna be in trouble, Shawty. Cause what you wanna do, Shawty? I'm talking about what you want right now. What you want,
3: Black Tony? Let me know what you want right now. Black Tony, no beef at all, brother.
2: Nah, this ain't no beef. This beef, shrimp, chicken, everything, but it's the whole house fire right here. Yeah, you come out.
3: Throw some chitterlings in there too, Black Tony, please.
0: Chitterlings,
3: not chitlins. Chitterlings.
1: That's on. What's up?
2: Yeah. Hey, bring your deep voice ass down here and pick up this boy walking down the street. If you like your buddy, and you can walk to the bus.
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8: Good morning. This is Shannon Cogan with Wave News. JCPS students return to class tomorrow. Superintendent Dr. Brian Yearwood says there are still 170 teacher vacancies, but that's less than 3% of the total staff number. And now that certain significant budget cuts have happened, Yearwood says it task at hand is to focus on academics. District leaders say they are mindful of the ongoing cyclosporiasis outbreak and its link to iceberg lettuce. The nutrition team says JCPS does not serve iceberg lettuce because it's not nutrient dense enough, but they're taking precautionary measures and removing lettuce from school taco bars. You might soon see more security guards working on your night out to Louisville bars, clubs, and other stores because of a new Metro Council ordinance. The rule wants to hold businesses accountable for crimes or nuisances that happened at or near their property. Any two violations will trigger the mandate to hire security. And the horse racing world is mourning Robbie Alborado, one of the most successful jockeys in Churchill Downs history. 52-year-old Alborado rode from 1996 to 2021. He ranks fourth all time at Churchill Downs with 1,192 victories. He was best known for his partnership with Horse of the Year Curlin, picking up wins in the 2007 Preakness Stakes, 2007 Breeders' Cup Classic, and 2008 Dubai World Cup. He also won the Preakness Stakes in 2020 on Swiss Skydiver. He had undergone a heart procedure last week. He had been discharged from the hospital when he died. He survived by two sons and a daughter. I'm Shannon Cogan with Wave News. Have a good Wednesday.
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25: Back to school traffic's going to have secondaries full earth this morning. Please be careful for bus stops. Please be careful for school zones as well. Your 65 ramps to the eastbound side of the Waterson still closed down with an early morning crash. It looks as though both sides of I-65 experiencing some extra delays still as a result. Crescent Highway looks heaviest coming north up to the Waterson. Eastbound side of I-64 crossing Highway 150 in Indiana is getting pretty full. It's also getting pretty bright there. I'm Libby Kay with 502 traffic.
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28: A mix of sun and clouds for today with highs in the 80s. Some isolated showers and thunderstorms are possible this afternoon and evening. Some of these can produce some locally heavy rainfall. We do see a better chance for some of those scattered showers and thunderstorms as we head into your Friday. Outside of that, we'll see a mix of sun and clouds tomorrow and highs in the 80s. From the Wave News Storm Tracking Team, I'm meteorologist Tawana Andrew.
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3: We'll see plenty of sunshine today and highs in the

0: 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From the Wave News Storm Tracking Team, I'm meteorologist Tawana Andrew.
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1: Unfortunately, Sirius Accident Investigation continues to close your I-65 ramps to eastbound side of the Watterson. We had some heavier delays northbound 65 earlier that seems to be easing off. Preston Highway is obviously going to be taking on some additional volume. The bulkier northbound 65 delays are now coming up toward Crittenden Drive through the downtown stretch. At least you have some lanes getting through with the 65 Central Corridor work that continues. Southbound 65, okay, out of Indiana. 2nd Street Bridge, though, packed. I'm Libby Kay with 502 Traffic.
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4: We'll see a mix of sun and clouds for today with highs back into the mid to upper 80s in most locations. Some isolated showers and thunderstorms that can produce some locally heavy rain are back in our forecast for this afternoon. Then tonight, partly cloudy skies, temperatures falling down into the 60s and the low 70s. From the Wave News Storm Tracking Team, I'm meteorologist Tawana Andrew.
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4: Good morning. This is Shannon Cogan with Wave News. JCPS students return to class tomorrow. Superintendent Dr. Brian Yearwood says there are still 170 teacher vacancies, but that's less than 3% of the total staff number. And now that certain significant budget cuts have happened, Yearwood says the task at hand is to focus on academics. District leaders say they are mindful of the ongoing cyclosporiasis outbreak and its link to iceberg lettuce. The nutrition team says JCPS does not serve iceberg lettuce because it's not nutrient dense enough, but they're taking precautionary measures and removing lettuce from school taco bars. You might soon see more security guards working on your night out to Louisville bars, clubs, and other stores because of a new Metro Council ordinance. The rule wants to hold businesses accountable for crimes or nuisances that happened at or near their property. Any two violations will trigger the mandate to hire security. And the horse racing world is mourning Robbie Alborado, one of the most successful jockeys in Churchill Downs history. 52-year-old Alborado rode from 1996 to 2021. He ranks fourth all time at Churchill Downs with 1,192 victories. He was best known for his partnership with Horse of the Year Curlin, picking up wins in the 2007 Preakness Stakes, 2007 Breeders' Cup Classic, and 2008 Dubai World Cup. He also won the Preakness Stakes in 2020 on Swiss Skydiver. He had undergone a heart procedure last week. He had been discharged from the hospital when he died. He survived by two sons and a daughter. I'm Shannon Cogan with Wave News. Have a good Wednesday.
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3: First day of school back in Jefferson County. Majors have been impacted, unfortunately, with a serious accident investigation that's been keeping your I-65 north and southbound ramps to the eastbound side of the Watterson entirely closed down. Most of our delay has eased here. In fact, heaviest on northbound I-65 coming north of Crittenden Drive still. Southbound I-65 out of Indiana is okay across the Kennedy Bridge. Even the 2nd Street Bridge, a little sluggish as you get closer to downtown, but easing well. I'm Libby Kay with 502 Traffic.
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6: We'll see plenty of sunshine today and highs in the 80s. A few of us can get a couple of showers and thunderstorms for the afternoon and into this evening. For tomorrow, a better chance for those scattered showers and thunderstorms in our forecast with highs in the mid to upper 80s. We'll keep those rain chances into Saturday. From the Wave News Storm Tracking Team, I'm meteorologist Tawana Andrew.
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Magic 101.3. It's a throwback Thursday, and I got exactly what you need to get you through the workday. Stay with me. Birthday shout-outs are on the way, and I'm giving you more details about the Sky Soul Fest going down on Saturday.

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0: magic. We're on the countdown to the Sky Soul Festival. And this countdown is different because we're about to light that waterfront on fire. But you got to be there to be a part of it and see it. Fantasia, Busta Rhymes, DJ Kool, and of course, Bobby Brown, Johnny Gill, Antonio Armani. And you know he's going to need some help. Mm-hmm. He need to find them. You know what they are. And he's looking for them. And he said they in Louisville. And I'm going to help him find them. But you got to be there. VIP tickets, get them. You can even stop into Better Days, get your tickets. And I'm going to tell you, go to our Facebook page. We have put a video out there that gives you all the details of what you can bring, what you can't bring, what time the gates open. All the information you need is right there. Go ahead and get it. Share it with your Sky Soul Fest friends. And we'll see you on Saturday. Birthday shout outs are on the way. It's magic.
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0: Magic 101.3 birthday shout outs are in order for Angel Marshall. Happy birthday, Rashawn Reese. Happy birthday, Travis Chapel. And happy birthday, Carver Johnson, Carolyn Baker, Gloria Rollins, Dave Tolliver, and Jamonica Pruitt. Thank you so much for letting us be a part of your special day. Stay with me. Celebrity news and gossip. I'm in somebody's business. And this, child, I thought I was bad. This one, stay with me. You'll love it. Gospel people, don't be offended. It happened. I'm talking about it. It's magic.
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0: 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Did you go back home and lay back down? Did you go have brunch? Did you go have a drink? What did you do? I would love to know. Stay with me. I got celebrity news and gossip on deck.
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What's up? This is Raphael Sadiq, and this is Timothy Christian Riley, and this is Dwayne Wiggins, and we on Magic 101.3, the R&B station. Now say y'all names, y'all.

0: We're the station giving you throwbacks and R&B. And of course, I'm always in celebrity news and gossip. And this one is a true rags to riches, to riches, to riches tale. And that's the tale of NeNe Leakes, one of the Real Housewives of Atlanta. She is a legend and she's making a comeback on Bravo after a 6-year break. Now, she will appear on the Real Housewives Ultimate Girls Trip Roaring 20th Anniversary spinoff, which is going to premiere on August the 9th. Now, with her return, she is celebrated by fans as a major milestone for the 20-year Housewives franchise. And she is the ultimate energy disturber. And she's going to get something happening, whether she's got to make it happen or she is the happening. Either way, how do you feel about NeNe coming back? Well, I tell you what, she's not hurting for money, because I'm going to tell you, to go from a stripper to what she's doing now, you just better go ahead, girl. I took the wrong road to success, apparently, and I'm still on it. Just around the corner, he is the guy we wait for every day. It's the Boom at Noon with DJ Slick.
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And we're getting you hooked up with that. We're your summer concert station, and we're just the station that just wants to see you in the groove. Yeah, you see how I did that there? 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

0: The number one R&B station moves your way into the 3rd Annual Sky Soul Festival. 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DJ Kool. Busta Rhymes. Make my people wanna don't this hit make my people Tony Iommi. Johnny Gill. And Bobby Brown. 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

0: 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The Daily Debacle is always in somebody's business. And right here at Magic 101.3, it's my pleasure to do it. And I love it when you send me things that nobody else can answer but me. This one comes from a young man named Eric. He jumped into the inbox and he said, Miss Faith, so that means you know he's a little younger. He said, I got a problem. I got a girlfriend. I love her. It's only her. I just want to be with her. I only have eyes for her. Man, we don't have too many of y'all these days. He goes on to say he has a tattoo of his ex-girlfriend's name. How you get somebody's name tatted and you're not married? I don't understand that, but I'm here with you. And the new girlfriend is wanting him to get a cover-up. Problem, he really likes the tattoo of his ex-girlfriend's name and he wants to keep it, but he doesn't want to lose the girlfriend. What should he do? Get her name tattooed as well. Just put it right alongside of it. Just gone, because you still got feelings for the other girl. That's why you still will not cover up her name. You still got feelings for her. So if you're not going to leave the new girl, but you still connected emotionally to the other girl, just add her name. Put her name over your heart and then put dummy in parentheses. Why are y'all writing people's names on your bodies? Number one. But number two, you ask me, I'm going to tell you exactly what I think. Just put her name up there too. And if she rocks with that, both of y'all crazy. And it's fine because you listen to Magic while you're crazy. Coming up, we got a motivational moment on the way.
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2: 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Let's wake them up.
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0: 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And Park Duval is throwing the Hottest Legacy Gala. And it is a concert included, the hottest one of the summer, with Erica Denise, Raheem Devon, and Playa. Now, the party is always for a great cause. It happens August 22nd. And we want you to win your way in. 1013online.com all week long. We got your chance hanging out on the website. Compliments of the Summer of Soul. Curated by The Groove. Coming up, I got your motivational moment. Shouts out to Erica, Shawnee, and Pat. They are checking in from Shively.
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0: Louisville's number one station for R&B is Magic. I'm Veep Daniels. And today's motivational moment, you've been hearing us count down to Sky Soul Festival on Saturday. Yes, it's going to be a great time. Yes, it's going to be a wonderful opportunity to make memories, meet new people, and of course, party with those you already know. But your motivational moment for today is sometimes the memories that pop up on Facebook or Instagram or anywhere else, you got to delete them. You got to block them because those memories will trigger some emotions, some thoughts, some ideas. You can't go back. It's some places you just cannot go back to. And if you do, it's going to hinder you from moving forward. So make new memories, especially when some of those in the past don't mean you any good. Make new ones. Shay K's up next. It's Magic.
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Play Cousins, the 2 o'clock hour. Yeah, we here. We in here. So a lot of stuff to handle. It is Thursday. It's Throwback Thursday. Advice from the couch. Tickets to give away. Business to handle. Preparing for the weekend. Sky Soul Festival goes down Saturday. And I got tickets to give away. Plus, I'm going to answer some of these frequently asked questions. I'm going to get you the deets you need. But if you don't want to wait on me, hit the website, 1013online.com, and get info there. And when we come back, I've got you. What's the 502? Stick around. It's magic.

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0: What's the 502? I am always so glad when you ask. So Saturday, a lot of free family events. A lot of stuff you can do, you know, Saturday morning. Take the kids, grandkids, neighbor kids, nieces, nephews. You know, some kids. And take everybody. But then when you finish that, you can come hang out with us at the Sky Soul Festival. See, I just planned your day for you. So K-Mac, yeah, the Contemporary Art Museum, 11 a.m. They're opening those doors because it's free family day. They've got artist demos, community art making, live music, a DJ, and a performance by Louisville's own The Real Young Prodigies. There's also the Joy and Justice Tour, which is free, and it's going to be at the Norton Healthcare Sports and Learning Center. Kicks off at 11 a.m. It's a free festival celebrating community music and wellness, and, you know, one for the culture. And don't forget Douglas Loop. They got a farmer's market and live music. Kicks off at 10 a.m. at Douglas Loop. Make sure you hit social media. I'll have things there. Hit my social media. I'll have events there that are free. But don't forget Saturday for the grown folks. We got the Sky Soul Festival. And later on in the show, I am going to answer some questions, give you some deets, give you info. I'm going to do my part. So make sure you tuned in from that. In the meantime, let's go ahead and get into some music. When we come back, got some things you can win. I'm going to tell you what's happening. And I got a little surprise for you. It's magic.
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I play cousin, so we got something happening Saturday. You already know what it is. You heard me just talk about it. The Sky Soul Festival going down. We're taking over the waterfront. And when I say everybody's in town, you're everybody's in town. Bobby Brown, Busta Rhymes, Johnny Gill, DJ Kool, Fantasia, and a whole lot more. And you still got time to grab tickets. Of course, you can hit our website, 1013online.com, and check out the Summer of Soul because they've got tickets and details there. You know, the Groove, they stepped up, they stepped out, and they did it big in the Summer of Soul. Well, that's all because of them. That's why I got tickets to give away today. Now, if you want to get VIP tickets, they got something. Yeah, they got something. You ready? You can buy it now, and you can pay for it later. See, I ain't seeing nothing else. When we come back, I got your birthday shout-outs. It's magic.

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0: We're saying a magic 101.3 happy birthday to Thelma Kennedy. We got birthday shout outs for Lincoln Monroe, Marcus Reed, and Deborah Williams. Happy birthday, Sean Byun. We got a birthday shout out for Gwen Underwood, and happy birthday, Ronnie Harris. We got birthday shout outs for Thomas Henning, Sandra Brown, and Angie Jones. Happy birthday, Harold McAtee. I got a birthday shout-out for Nequeta Sledge, Vashawn Mosby, and Tamika Wright. I've got a birthday shout-out for Kathy Pleasant, Shavonda White, and Brandon Richardson. Happy birthday, Lucian Mask, and Shiren Young. I've got a birthday shout-out for Terry Dietrich, Chris Smith, Chandra Stroud, and Angela Thompson. Now, celebrity birthday shout-out. Yeah, y'all ready for these? Happy birthday to rapper Spice and actor Leslie Odom Jr. If you ever need a birthday shout-out, you already know what to do. Call, text 502-795-1013, and I promise you, play cousin, I will handle the rest. I'm your girl, Shay K. Y'all know what it is. It's magic.
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1: All right, Play Cousins, kicking off this 3 p.m. hour on this Throwback Thursday. This advice from the couch Thursday. Today's letter, well, it's lettering. That's all I can give you right now. Now, this is the hour where we get messy. We talk about summer or so, and I'm going to start. I'm going to begin the process of giving these tickets away. Sky Soul Fest is Saturday, and I'm trying to send a Play Cousin. So I just gave you a lot of reasons why you need to stick around. I just gave you a ton of reasons why you can't go. You can't leave me. It's magic.

Your afternoon drive is about to get live with the Ville's Own Chey K. 2 to 7. Get the afternoon mess. Advice from the cow. And I got questions. New time. 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

0: social media. Okay. The actor celebrated his daughter Jordan's 9th birthday with a heartfelt Instagram post, sharing only a photo of her footprint instead of her face. But with one commentator, you know, decided to joke that he finally stopped hiding his daughter, O'Shea clapped back, saying he's giving her the same privacy his father, Ice Cube, gave him growing up. He reminded folks that not everything you love has to be shared with people online, adding that if his daughter ever chooses life in the spotlight, that'll be her decision, not his. And for now, y'all just getting that footprint. And our girl, Kiki White. Yes, Kiki, always something going on. And this time, she's got a brand new look and says she's embracing a brand new chapter. The singer shocked fans, including me, by debuting a freshly shaved head on Instagram with the caption, "Happy and free. Sometimes all you need is a fresh start." Fans flooded the comments, praising her confidence and saying she looks beautiful bald, and she does. The transformation comes just months after her son made headlines for accusing Kiki of exploiting his cancer battle for attention and not supporting him privately, claims she has never publicly addressed. Now, instead of responding to the controversy, Kiki seems focused on moving forward with a fresh look and an even fresher mindset. I hope so. Come on, get it, Kiki. Now, it looks like custody is now the biggest issue in the divorce between Mary Mary singer Tina Campbell and her husband, Teddy Campbell. According to the new court documents, Tina's asking for both legal and physical custody of their two teenage sons. Wow. Supporting visitation for Teddy. She's also requesting that neither of them receive spousal support. No, neither of them. And says there's no marital assets or debts left to divide. The two even disagree on when they officially separated, which could impact the legal side of the divorce. Also, y'all don't know when y'all separated.
1: The person who was, she used to work for me. And so that broke my heart. She was like a godmother to my children. She had access to my home to come get my kids and all that kind of stuff. It was very, you know, mixed in my family. And so I called and she didn't answer her phone. So when we got home, the Super Bowl Sunday, I said, "Come upstairs." I said, "Are you having an affair with her?" And he said, "No." I said, "Call her. Why are we doing this?" I was like, "Call her." And so he did. And he was like, "Tina wants to know." And da da da da. And I said, "Are you sleeping with my husband?" And she hung up the phone. So I had my answer. So it broke my heart.
0: After surviving Teddy's highly publicized affair years ago and reconciling, it appears this marriage now officially is headed towards its final chapter. Whew, what a mess. So we come back in 2 songs. I got something to tell you. Stick around. 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

I play cousin Jaheim said, put that woman first. And I'm telling you, put these tickets first. That was awful. I should have worked on that better. It sounded better in my head. So I've got tickets later on, but I'm going to give hints now because today we're playing 3-3-3. Three songs, 3 seconds, three artists, and they have to be in the correct order. So I'm going to play it a few times before I tell you exactly what you have to do to win tickets. So I'm going to go ahead and play it. And when we come back, You know what I got? Yeah, we're going to kick off advice from the letter because today's letter is super messy. Let me turn this music down so you can get that hint before we go into our next song. 3 songs, 3 seconds, 3 artists.

0: Dear advice from the couch. I love my sister, but I'm starting to think she secretly wants to wear my skin. Oh, every time I post a vacation, she's booking the same trip 2 weeks later. If I buy orange shoes, suddenly she's posting orange shoes. I change my hairstyle, she's in the salon asking for the same one. She's even copied my captions, emojis, and hashtags on social media like people won't notice. My friends keep texting me asking why we're living the same life. But the last straw, I announced my birthday getaway and she booked the exact same resort for the exact same weekend. She said it was just a coincidence. Girl, the coincidence department is closed. Am I wrong for wanting to block her from seeing my social media? Or should I just take it as a compliment? Because at this point, I don't know if I have a sister or a full-time impersonator. Signed, living with my biggest fan.
1: Destiny Swap is essentially someone who wants your life so bad that they will do literally anything that they can to try and get your life and put you in their place.
0: Okay, Play Cousin. So advice from the couch, you know, we do it every Thursday. This particular letter, I said, I don't know. At first, it doesn't sound as bad because you're like, oh, they're sisters. It's flattering. But as she starts to describe more and more, it becomes a little more concerning. Now, there is a term, and I just found out about this thanks to Atlanta Housewives. It's called destiny swapping. According to my research, that means that person is trying to take over your entire life, your style, your vibe, everything you do, are doing, and will do. That's a little much. So I'm listening to this. They're sisters. So in my opinion, it's even more difficult because it's not like it's somebody that she works with that she can just cut off. It's her sister. Some kind of way she's going to have to deal with her. Now, I don't know if, you know, their parents or who else in the family is around and how often she would have to deal with her, but she's going to have to deal with her. So this is one I need you to weigh in on. 502-795-1013. Call me. You can text. You can also send a voice text and I'll play it on air. But let's get this lady some advice because it sounds like her sister is almost like, you know, single white female. Remember that movie? This is what it's starting to sound like. But hopefully it's not that bad. When we come back, things to talk about. And I'm giving tickets away in the next hour. And I'll have another hint for you in just a few. It's magic.
2: Wake up. Wake up.
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8: Rewind, you know it. We're dealing with a couple of accidents around town. One is on 65 southbound exiting off to the Waterson Expressway. That exit ramp is partially blocked and it is starting to cause a little bit of a delay. You got that construction zone on 65 northbound and southbound. Southbound awfully heavy anywhere from Kennedy Bridge down through this accident scene. So give yourself that extra time to work your way through that. Shelbyville Road at Sherburn Lane.

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All right, we're kicking off the 4 o'clock hour with After Party. Coffee Brown said, let's get this after party started. So here's what I'm going to do. I'm going to play your hint again. Today we're playing 3-3-3. That's 3 songs, 3 seconds, and 3 artists. They have to be in the correct order. So that's why I'm dropping the hint a few times. I got to be fair. So we're going to start off. This is hint number one for the hour. We're going to play it. And when we come back, we're going to visit Advice from the Couch some more. Because that letter today sounds a lot like this quote-unquote destiny swapping. And what makes it so bad is it's her sister. Ooh, so messy. Here is your hint again. 3 songs, 3 seconds of each song, and 3 artists. And they have to be in the correct order. Here's your hint again.

0: Dear advice from the couch. I love my sister, but I'm starting to think she secretly wants to wear my skin. Oh, every time I post a vacation, she's booking the same trip 2 weeks later. If I buy orange shoes, suddenly she's posting orange shoes. I change my hairstyle, she's in the salon asking for the same one. She's even copied my captions, emojis, and hashtags on social media like people won't notice. My friends keep texting me asking why we're living the same life. But the last straw, I announced my birthday getaway and she booked the exact same resort for the exact same weekend. She said it was just a coincidence. Girl, the coincidence department is closed. Am I wrong for wanting to block her from seeing my social media? Or should I just take it as a compliment? Because at this point, I don't know if I have a sister or a full-time impersonator. Signed, living with my biggest fan.
1: Destiny Swap is essentially someone who wants your life so bad that they will do literally anything that they can to try and get your life and put you in their place.
0: All right, Play Cousins, I am back. I told you today's letter was lettering, and that Destiny Swap, now I won't say that's exactly, in my opinion, what it is, but it sounds like she wants her life, and it's a little concerning. That's her sister, and it's hard to break away from family. You know, if this was just somebody she knew from work or just knew, she could easily block them and get away from them, most likely. But with this being her sister, you know, she's got to think of all avenues. How will her family feel? What will her parents say? Are there other siblings? You know, she just got to be prepared for all that. So I got some text, and Jasmine, she said she's coming from Shively. She's 23, so that explains her approach, because she's real simple to the point. Girl, block her and enjoy your peace. That's all she said, Jasmine. We heard you, girl. And Dre, he's coming out of Newburgh. He said, honestly, she probably looks up to you more than she wants to admit. I'd have a conversation before I started blocking family. See, he's taking that family angle, and I understand it. But my concern is she's doing it and she's not hiding it. She's happy to showcase it. And if your friends are starting to notice, it might be even more than you think. If they're noticing, there's some things you probably aren't noticing because you're busy focusing on the what the heck is going on. Got a text from Anonymous. Okay, they're saying start posting fake plans. Tell everybody you're headed to Alaska. If she shows up in a snowsuit, you'll have your answer. Now, see, that's the kind of petty. That's the kind of petty I'm talking about. Thank you, Anonymous. Look, you got time if you want to text or call and just, you know, get in on the conversation. 502-795-1013. Anonymous, start posting fake plans. I am with you. Do that and tell us how it works. When we come back, we got to, you know, get back into these ticket giveaways. I'm going to do your hint again when we come back, because I would never leave y'all without all the information you needed to win tickets. I'm back in a few. It's magic.
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I play cousins. I'm back. Got to plug you into something that's happening next week. 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I can use an extra $2,000. And it's going to be in a backpack. 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And get ready to win next week. $2,000 Blind Squirrel's backpack full of cash. Sounds good. Now, I got a special birthday shout out. We want to say happy birthday to Ashley Bennett. Enjoy every second of your

Okay, Play Cousins, time to give some tickets away. Scottsdale Fest is Saturday. I've got a pair I want to give away. And today we've been playing 3-3-3. Now, what 3-3-3 is, it's three songs that are 3 seconds long by three different artists. And what you're supposed to do is tell me the song and the artist, and it has to be in the correct order that they play. So let me give you a hint again.

0: 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Now I'm looking for texter number 3, 502-795-1013. Now, if you're correct, I'm going to call texter 3 back so we can discuss these tickets. And I'm feeling real generous on this Thursday, so I'm going to play the hint one more time. Here you go. All right, texter 3, I need to know the song and the artist, and it has to be in order as they just played. 502-795-1013. Trying to get some tickets away. 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
5: Starting to see some rush hour delays form throughout all of the area, especially on the eastbound side of 71. As you approach the Waterston Expressway, we got some heavy delays through the Riverwood area. Give yourself some extra time. That earlier problem on the southbound side of 65 exiting off to Waterston Expressway. Exit ramp remains closed through there, so give yourself a couple of extra minutes. Still very heavy on 65 northbound and southbound in between the Waterson and the bridge. I'm Andy Bass with 502 Traffic.
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0: All right, Play Cousins, that was DJ Slick, the one and only DJ Slick doing the 5 o'clock ride out. I don't care what you say. I'm mixing. At 5 o'clock, that's the break you need, especially now with the kids back in school. You know, you in the car, either picking the kid up or dropping them somewhere or just running errands. So make sure you turn us up. And turn us up. Now, I got to tell you about Park Duval. They said, let's show out this year. Their Legacy Gala, it's next level. They've got Erica Denise, shout out to Erica, Raheem Devon, and Louisville's own player performing. And it's more than that. It's a party for a good cause. August the 22nd. You can win your way in by hitting our website, 1013online.com. And it's definitely part of our Summer of Soul series. When we come back, we're going to wrap up Advice from the Couch, and I'm going to tell you who the winner is. So you know what that means. Stick around. It's Magic.
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1: Yep.
0: $1. $1. Because nobody should be stuck driving a car they don't trust or making a payment they can't afford. Maybe you got credit challenges. Maybe you've been turned down before. Hey, that's your past. It doesn't have to be your future. So before you give yourself a F, come see me first. You know me, Tony Melito, the dealer for the people.
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Your afternoon drive is about to get live with the Ville's Own Che K. 2 to 7. Get the afternoon mess. Advice from the cow. And I got questions. New time. 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

0: Dear advice from the couch. I love my sister, but I'm starting to think she secretly wants to wear my skin.
1: Oh.
0: Every time I post a vacation, she's booking the same trip 2 weeks later. If I buy orange shoes, suddenly she's posting orange shoes. I change my hairstyle, she's in the salon asking for the same one. She's even copied my captions, emojis, and hashtags on social media like people won't notice. My friends keep texting me asking why we're living the same life. But the last straw, I announced my birthday getaway and she booked the exact same resort for the exact same weekend. She said it was just a coincidence. Girl, the coincidence department is closed. Am I wrong for wanting to block her from seeing my social media? Or should I just take it as a compliment? Because at this point, I don't know if I have a sister or a full-time impersonator. Signed, living with my biggest fan.
2: Destiny Swap is essentially someone who wants your life so bad that they will do literally anything that they can to try and get your life and put you in their place.
0: All right, Play Cousin, so we're still getting text about that letter. Let's just say it has sparked an interesting stream of text. So got one from Monique says, as the older sister, I can tell you this happens more than people think. Sometimes it's admiration mixed with insecurity. Have grace, but don't ignore your feelings. Okay, Monique. Now I got a text from Tony. He's saying that if she's copying your whole personality, that's weird. Shoes, cool. Same vacation, same caption, same weekend. Nah, that's giving single white female. See, he agrees with me. And then one from Pastor Linda. She said she's 61 and she's lived a life. And comparison is the thief of joy. Pray for your sister because she may be struggling with her own identity. Love her, but healthy boundaries are also biblical too. All right, Pastor Linda. Let's see. Got a few more texts. Kiki, she's saying everybody keeps saying take it as a compliment, but compliments have limits. If people can't tell you where she ends and where you begin, again, it's time to protect your peace, not your profile. Let her go. My goodness. And Big Reggie. Big Reggie says he's checking in from Shively, and he's saying, I'm petty. I'd post. Just bought a purple mohawk and moved to Nebraska. Let's see how committed she is to that copycat lifestyle. Hashtag copycat. All right, Big Reggie. All right, you still got time if you want to weigh in, because today's letter is interesting because they're siblings, but it looks like the younger sibling is doing the most and the older sibling, well, she's just uncomfortable. And I'd be too. So she is justified. If you are listening, you are justified in your concerns. It is not all in your head. Your friends are seeing it. You see it. I'm curious to see what does your close family, what are they saying? I'm wondering what they're saying. Matter of fact, if you're listening, text me that. Just a couple of more angles I'd like to explore. If you got something you want to say about this letter, 502-795-1013. Love to hear your perspective. You can call, you can text, you can even send a voice text. Now, when we come back, I'm going to see who my winner is, and we're going to kick off our 6 o'clock hour. Stick around. It's magic.
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8: Yeah, rewind, you know it.
9: Starting to see some rush hour delays form throughout all of the area, especially on the eastbound side of 71. As you approach the Waterston Expressway, we got some heavy delays through the Riverwood area. Give yourself some extra time. That earlier problem on the southbound side of 65 exiting off to Waterston Expressway, exit ramp remains closed through there, so give yourself a couple of extra minutes. Still very heavy on 65 northbound and southbound in between the Waterston and the bridge. I'm Andy Bass with 502 Traffic.
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All right, we're kicking off our 6 p.m. hour on this Throwback Thursday. I told you, that advice from the couch letter sounds real obsessive, okay? You still got time if you want to weigh in, 502-795-1013. I do have a winner. When we come back, I'm going to let you know who it is. Make sure y'all check in your text messages. 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It's magic. I like

0: I play cousin, so I do have a winner. Saturday, the Sky Soul Festival. We're taking over the waterfront. We outside. Make sure you look out for myself, Faith, and Herlin, the whole Magic team. We in the building, or better yet, we outside. Yeah, we outside. Matter of fact, me and Faith, our tagline for the weekend is Aunties Outside. So when you see us, I need you to scream Aunties Outside, because, well, we just want you to. So I got a winner. Today we played 3-3-3, and that was three songs that were 3 seconds long by three artists, and you had to text me and be the third texter. So this texter got it right. Tonio Armani, Country Girl. Then we had Busta Rhymes, Put Your Hands Where My Eyes Can See. And then Fantasia, Without Me. And they are correct. And I'm reading the text. Y'all ready? You ready? Y'all looking at your text? Because I'm sending the winning text right now. Bianca, congratulations. You're my winner. You're going to the Scott Soul Festival. Respond to the text so I can get you together. I got to make sure that you get your tickets. When we come back, we got more stuff to talk about. It ain't over just yet. It's magic.
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All right, Play Cousins, it's not over. We got one more time to speak after this. But right now, I just wanted to let you know, everybody's calling and texting, asking about Saturday or what can I do, what can I bring. Tomorrow during the show, I'll break down and just kind of give you a list. But you can hit their website, skysoulfestival.com, and get all the deets, everything you can and cannot do, bag size, what the gate's like. You can get the answers there. But don't worry, I'm going to look out for y'all. Now, I got to go ahead and take a break and then come back. But you also know what happens. I got to get out of the way because our Silver Fox will be here in a few. And goodness, I better get out of the way. Now, tomorrow when y'all see Hurling, it hits the stage, you see him walking around, please scream, Silver Fox, Silver Fox, please do it for me and video it. Okay, when we come back, we talking, it's magic.

0: right, Play Cousins, it's time for me to slide out on this Throwback Thursday. But before I go, I have one more text in regards to today's letter. And it was lettering, I told y'all. So this text came in anonymously. And this person said, some of y'all mistake competition for connection. She may just be trying to bond with her sister the only way she knows how to. Sit down and talk before you create a family feud. You doing too much. All right. We've had all the advice we can get right now. But guess what? You still got time. You can weigh in. I don't mind. 502-795-1013. Now, I got to get out of the way because y'all know who's next. Y'all know who's next. Yeah, the Silver Fox. I got to get out of here. But before I do, a few things. Make sure that if you had kids go back to school today, give them an extra hug. It looked like all the kids got off in a timely manner, and they just look so cute going to school. I cried when I put my baby on the bus. So all the parents, you know, who got their little break today, shout out to you. Shout out to the staff of JCPS. Shout out to the kids. Look, y'all, we did that. And I got to go. But before I do, you know what we do? Come on, y'all. We do this every day. I just need you to go out and do something good somewhere. Stick around. Herlin's up next. He's got you from 7 p.m. to midnight. And the Silver Fox, I heard it's a whole vibe in the quiet storm. Stick around. It's magic.
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10: 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Leave me alone. If I'm not the one, ghost me.